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1: Now, if you had a King James Version, it wouldn't say ruler, it said prince. Are y'all still hearing how? That's the reason why we got New King James Version. Amen. Because New King James Version, y'all said, was 20th century version. The King James is a 1611 version. We ain't in 1611. How many know we ain't in 1611? Okay, so we now all the 1611 translators, amen, and the New King James translators all translated the Bible from original text. So the Old Testament in your Bible was translated from the original Hebrew scriptures. Y'all see what I'm talking about? And put into English so you can understand it. Your New Testament was written originally in Greek. So the Greek scrolls, are y'all still here in the house? The scholars translated those from the Greek into the English. Now that's the reason why, y'all stand, you also have what I have right here is the Amplified. I got a King James and the Amplified, because the Amplified brings out the original Greek words. It amplifies that verse. Amen. Y'all see what I'm talking about? And it says this, verse 31, now the judgment, crisis of this world is coming on, sentence is now being passed on this world. Now the ruler, evil genius, prince of this world shall be cast out. That's the devil. Okay, you don't want to believe that. Okay, look at St. John chapter 14. Now, wait a minute, who's doing the talking here? All right, I just want you to understand, Jesus called him, Jesus said the ruler of this world will be cast out. Amen. So if the ruler of this world going to be cast out, it couldn't have been God. All right, look at John chapter 14, St. John chapter 14, and look at verse 27. Peace I leave with you, my peace I give to you. Not as the world gives, do I give it to you. Let not your heart be troubled, neither let it be afraid. You heard me say to you, I am going away and coming back to you. If you love me, you would rejoice because I said, I am going to the Father, for my Father is greater than I. And now I have told you before it comes to pass, that when it does come to pass, you may believe. I will no longer talk much with you, for the ruler of this world is coming, and he has nothing in me. Now, how are you going to get around that verse? Say the ruler of the world is coming, and he don't have nothing in me. Now, you know it ain't talking about God the Father, because the Bible said God was in Christ, reconciling the world unto himself. God was in Christ. But here he says right here, the ruler of this world coming, and he ain't got nothing in me. Amen. Now, okay, now, verse 31 in the Amplified says, verse 31 said, but Satan is coming. and I do as the Father has commanded me, so that the world may know, be convinced that I love the Father and that I do only what the Father has instructed me to do. If I act in full agreement with his order, rise and let us go away from here. Reason why Jesus said here, Satan come and he has nothing in me, well, that was the time when he was going to go to the cross. It wasn't God sending him. Are y'all still here in the house? It was the sins of the world that sent him to the cross. Amen. Not the sins of the world that he did, but sins of the world that you did. He paid your price. He paid your penalty. That's what it means by you being saved. But now, okay, well, look at St. John chapter 16. You can't argue with four scriptures. How many know what I'm talking about? St. John, now this is all through your Bible if you know it, but I'm going to show you. St. John chapter 14. I mean chapter 16. You got chapter 16? All right. Look at verse number 8. Well, verse number 7. Nevertheless,

0: I tell you the truth, it is to your advantage, talking to his disciples, that I go away. For if I do not go away, the helper will not come to you. But if I depart, I will send him to you. The helper is the Holy Spirit. And when he has come, talking about the Holy Spirit has come, he will convict the world of sin, of righteousness, and of judgment, of sin. You see that? Boy, I could preach on that a while, but I'm... Of sin, because they do not believe in me. Now. Murder, lust, sex sins, and all that kind of stuff. Are y'all still here in the house? Is the product of sin. That's the fruit of sin. It's not necessarily the sin. Holy Spirit said the sin is not believing in Christ. And if you don't believe in Christ, you'll do all them other things. Now, once you get rid of the sin problem, that is your unbelief in Christ, you don't do those things. Am I making that kind of sense? See, I don't do nothing. We all did all them things because we were sinners. I did all that stuff, everything y'all did, more. More because I live longer, amen. y'all see what I'm talking about, and more. But now, and the reason why I did it, because I wasn't no believer. I didn't believe in Jesus, didn't believe in the Bible, didn't believe in going to hell, heaven, and most people didn't either because we were sinners. And then I heard the gospel. Y'all said, I heard the gospel, I believed it, asked Jesus Christ to come to my heart. When Jesus Christ came to my heart, even though I it just happened, all of a sudden I didn't want to do those things. I didn't want to do those things. Now, even though some of them I still did after I got born again because I hadn't learned how not to do them. Because I hadn't had my mind renewed because I had never been to church. Are y'all still here in the house? But as I got around the brothers in the Bible studies and learned the word and all that, then certain things began to drop out of my life because I began to change my way of thinking concerning those things. I realized as a Christian, I ain't supposed to do that. But that only happened once I got the sin out. And like here, the Holy Spirit says the sin is, and when he has come, he will convict the world of sin, of righteousness, and of judgment, of sin, because they keep on sticking up. You see that in that verse? Or y'all don't see that in that verse? No, of sin, of sin because they keep on lying, of sin because they keep on gambling. He said of sin because they do not believe in me. Once you get born again, things supposed to change. Your desires change, are supposed to change. Now, if your desires didn't change, you just pray the prayer. Praying a prayer ain't going to do it. Am I making, wait a minute. Me saying I'm rich ain't going to make the money get in my pocket. How many know what I'm talking about? Now, that's my confession, but I mean, I still have trouble paying these bills. How many know what I'm talking about? So just because you say I believe Jesus died, buried, rose again on the third day, coming to my heart, did you mean it? Was it from your heart? Now, when you pray from your heart, it ain't talking about this physical pump right here. I tell folks all the time, if it's your heart, your physical pump that you're praying for, how can a person that don't have one have a plastic heart, how can they pray? Or y'all still here in the house, you know they have artificial hearts. How many know they have artificial hearts? Or pacemakers and all that, is that right? Okay, if it means praying from your fleshly heart, how can they pray from their heart and they ain't got one operating like you and I? So I ain't talking about praying from your feelings. From your heart is the center of your core. Or you understand what I'm talking about? Give you an example of center of your core. Is your name Ralph or Bill? I heard you. Neither one. I know that. How many know you know what your name is? I mean, you know your name from the core. How many know what I'm talking about? Is that right? I mean, okay, so that's you. call me out of my name, we'll have to have a problem. I mean, you know, in some places. Am I right? That's so my point is, when you pray and you're serious about it, in other words, now serious about what? Well, you got to be serious about the way you've been living. And you want a way out. So some people pray, they pray with their heart. You know, I mean, I would pray and ask Jesus Christ to come to my heart because I want to get out of this jail. Amen. And then they pray and ask Jesus Christ to come to my heart to get out of this jail, but they still keep on living like, amen. I know somebody, I just read his book. Amen. You know, he's a doctor, professor, and all that kind of stuff. You understand what I'm talking about? Yeah, my son, that's his new book, you understand? And he prayed to God all through that book. When things were going bad, I say, man. When things were going, when he wanted to touch back, touchdown. I mean, don't get nervous. Come preach real good. You understand? And sure enough, God showed up. But then when stuff came along, it's what we call backsliding. I said a long time, a lot of people really didn't backslide and never were saved. Because if you're really saved, you don't backslide. What do I want to go back to that for? Am I making sense? Because when I'm praying and asking Jesus coming to my heart, I'm tired of how I've been living. I'm tired of all that. I want something new that I don't know how, I don't even know what it is, but I'm tired of this. I don't want to do this no more. I want me to change. I keep reminded of when I say that, it reminds me of Johnny Hill. That was his testimony. You know, Johnny Hill did 38 calendars, almost 39 calendars. You know what I'm talking about? He killed two people out of that
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0: Hey. Sounds like a sneeze.
1: You know.
0: Let's do this right. Hey.
1: Hey. Hey. Hey. Hey.
0: Hey. Acapella. Hey.
1: Yeah.
0: You're listening to, and thank you for listening to The Legal Word with Attorney Kiki Gaither.
1: Yes.
0: And the honorable and mostly honest.
1: Why do we always have to start out, you know,
0: Judge Jeffrey Gaither.
1: Your shade game. First off, it needs work. Because it's not slick at all. You know.
0: And your name's not Rick, huh?
1: You know, so. But whenever I hear the intro to that song, boy, it takes me all the way back to 1988. When I would call your
0: answering machine
1: just to hear that message. Oh, man.
0: And not to talk to me.
1: Well, I would always enjoy talking to you, but hearing the message on your answering machine was special. It was special.
0: You know what?
1: Made me feel some kind of way. Made me feel a little giddy. You know, I was always excited to hear from you.
0: But can you transfer that giddiness and energy to present day and still be excited to hear from me? And not
1: I am always excited to hear from you when you're not low key throwing shade at me. We got dead air, baby. Don't be looking at me like, you know, what are you saying and how are you saying and what are you saying and how are you saying it? But I'd like that song. I have that song on my playlist.
0: You're still listening to The Legal Word and Attorney Kiki Gaither.
1: Keep it up. I'm going to break it out. But anyway,
0: I'll meet you where you are. So first and foremost,
1: yes,
0: we want to wish everybody an upcoming happy Mother's Day.
1: Oh, it's here on May 10th. And if you're not ready, you still have time to get ready. There we go. For mamas everywhere.
0: And for nanas and Madeas and everybody. For,
1: you know,
0: and sometimes
1: stepmoms, or I call them step up moms.
0: Aunties.
1: You know, aunties.
0: Everybody. You know, the mother neighborhood and, you know, Mother Nature, Mother Earth, Mother Hen, Mother Goose, any other mothers out there. So, ladies, men, children, 317-480-1310. 317-480-1310.
1: Yeah.
0: Call and give your mother.
1: Give a shout out to your mama.
0: Or who, a mother figure.
1: Mamas who need a standing ovation.
0: Even mothers who are no longer with us, but I believe they are looking over our shoulders. Because I can just.
1: Even if your mother is now part of the, you know, is.
0: Resting,
1: part of the ancestors.
0: Resting in heaven. 317-480-1310. And I am personally going to give a shout out. Oh, there are so many people. I just cannot say their names because someone will say, oh, you didn't, you know, give it to my mother. So I'm sending it out to the church mothers and everybody, you know, Philip Temple CME, Indy.
1: Oh, yeah.
0: What other churches? You grew up in Witherspoon and Covenant Community Church, Mount Nebo.
1: Yes, all of that. I was thinking about we had Election Day this past Tuesday, and when I went to vote, I was stopped by a mutual friend who reminded me of a story that I told at your mother's service, and.
0: I understand you and my mother
1: had a special relationship,
0: you know, partners, but
1: that's why you're here today.
0: As a
1: matter of fact,
0: I'm here by God's grace.
1: But for your mama, your last name wouldn't be Gaither.
0: And you know what? Don't remind me.
1: So let me
0: go back in time.
1: I told this story at your mother's service.
0: I have one more thing to say.
1: Okay.
0: Why do you always have stories about my family? Because you have some humdingers too, so don't even go there.
1: Yeah, but the stories about your family is true,
0: and so are yours.
1: And they have brought me nothing but joy.
0: just a little bit too much joy.
1: So let me tell this story about your mother. Okay, the caller can wait. Let me tell the story.
0: Caller, because you know, said that, not
1: we in our kitchen we have white cabinets and blonde wood floors, and your mother was making sweet potato pie, and oh, was it going to be delicious? Mm. But this was later in the years, and the perception of your mother was not as sharp as it had been in the past.
0: Or patience.
1: Maybe. And, mama was in the kitchen making sweet potato pie. She was blending the sweet potatoes and all the ingredients in a bowl. And if you ever want to know what it looks like, if you take the blender out of the sweet potato bowl before you turn it off, if you ever want to know what it looked like in the kitchen, hit up a brother, you know, like, mama.
0: but you know what? We cleaned it
1: sure
0: up.
1: Sure did.
0: Grateful that she was still here to make that.
1: Sure
0: mess.
1: Did.
0: Caller, thank you good. For having to listen through that. I can't see what it is he has on there. Hi.
2: Yeah, Alvin Asper, happy Mother's Day to my mother, Rosalie Smiley.
0: Oh.
1: Oh, yeah.
0: Is she still with us?
2: No, she's not.
1: Oh, one of the ancestors. Thank you for that, sir.
0: Thank you. Tell us something about your mother. What made her special?
2: She was a single mother that raised 5 children on her own.
0: And that's always not easy.
2: Always taking care of us, ensure that we went to school and had food to eat and everything.
0: Bless her heart. Was she here in Indianapolis?
2: No, she was from Louise, Mississippi.
1: Oh, okay.
0: Come on now. Come on. We got to tap that up.
1: Single moms.
0: Because Mississippi, Georgia, Alabama, and right there in parts of Tennessee, as well all say that we're related. Because my husband was talking about the sweet potato pie.
1: Yes.
0: And its aftermath. Oh. That's Alabama sweet potato pie.
1: You know, special shout out to single mothers. I mean, because they're really superheroes. I mean, the what it takes to raise children by yourself. And our caller said his mother raised 5 children. That is a superhero. Shout out to your mom, sir.
0: Thank you so very much. What's your name again, please?
2: Alvin Asper.
0: Okay.
1: All right, Mr. Asper. Don't be a stranger.
0: In memory of your mother, happy Mother's Day.
1: Thank you for that, sir.
2: Thank you.
1: You're welcome.
2: Thank you.
0: Okay, for a few more minutes here, we are going to give shout-outs to mothers. 317-480-1310. And you have said this before.
1: Yes.
0: You know, when I would come see you, your mother didn't have anything ready for me.
1: No.
0: No, she was. Not at all.
1: She had. If you wanted a cup of coffee,
0: that was it. Yeah. But after we were married,
1: right.
0: Oh my gosh, that my mother-in-law Olivia Delano Bugs Gaither, she could cook some greens.
1: Yes,
0: ooh.
1: And she could cook cabbage, but greens,
0: ooh.
1: Greens,
0: the greens. That was it.
1: My mama. Ooh boy.
0: Oh yeah, we would go pick the kids up after work, and oh my gosh, she just. And we mended fences one time over some greens.
1: Oh, is that right?
0: Because
1: you were out of pocket about something and she needed to remind you of the correctness of your behavior.
0: Because it's Mother's
1: Day. And she knew that if you weren't taking care of me, that there was going to be a problem. So she got you in order. Yeah, that's probably what happened.
0: No.
1: Over some greens.
0: It's not, but I'm not going to say anything. But I don't know why my mother would always side with other people because remember, I don't do that because I said I was going to share some stuff
1: because
0: on you.
1: You're always wrong.
0: 417-480-1310. No, because my mother was a peacemaker.
1: Your mother wouldn't side with you because she
0: was a peacemaker. And one time after just a difference of opinion between your mother and me, and then I was in law school, I'm pretty sure. And I came.
1: There was just one time.
0: And I came home. I know you like to be the comedian, Jeffrey. It's not working all the time because people see through you. They tell you. Now, if I may finish.
1: Yes. Please.
0: She would, Your mother called my mother. I didn't notice till later.
1: Everybody's calling your mother.

0: also on the show, the choir that's on fire, Mr. Buchanan and S.O.B. Get ready to shout the owls, Vincent Bohannon, S.O.B., Ricky Dillon, New G, and the Chicago Mass Choir!
1: Jesus promised he'll take care of me.
0: Plus, get the clues early that night for the opening number, a 45-member indie all-star choir directed by five of Indy's hottest choir directors together! Ricky Dillon, New Generation, Vincent Bohannon, S.O.B., the Chicago Mass Choir, and Indy Mass Choir. 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
8: What's going on?
5: Well, you know what? I guess I would, you know, do the same for you.
8: I'll just say the words. Say the words.
5: Listen, you get what you get.
8: I know, but just say the words.
5: Father's Day, I'll do it.
8: I gotta wait till Father's Day for just to hear you say the words.
5: Did you not have catfish last night?
8: Thank you for the catfish.
5: Okay,
8: that was really good. That was exceptional.
5: And for the egg white omelet that you said was very good.
8: Oh, that omelet I had this morning. Here,
5: make sure you have your berries.
8: Indianapolis audience, I get hot breakfast. Every morning, my baby cooks me a hot breakfast. So today I had egg white omelet with shredded chicken, turkey bacon, assorted vegetables, and what else was in there?
5: Spinach. Onions and garlic.
8: You have no idea. Plus, I had a little side of cubed watermelon, blackberries and blueberries.
5: And
8: oh, man.
5: Maybe a strawberry.
8: And some strawberries. Ooh.
5: Gotta protect those arteries.
8: Ooh, that was good. Ooh, yum, yum.
5: And you know what? Yeah, yes. You would think it's Father's Day week, but.
8: I just want to say every day I get hot breakfast.
5: Yeah,
8: so.
5: I appreciate that. Love you. It's the least I can get. You know, I know, right? But in my mind,
8: yes.
5: Even though
8: in your
5: you
8: mind.
5: Could.

0: probably, you know, get something and make it yourself.
1: Yes.
0: I look at your job and everything that you do.
1: Yeah.
0: I don't think anybody would want you on the bench deciding cases or listening. You know, if your stomach growling, or you're hungry, or, you know, I don't think I've ever seen you hangry on the bench.
1: Okay. I'm going to say less.
0: So, but anyway, okay. So that's it for the Mother's Day. We only have one person who wants to give a shout out to their mother.
1: All the other mothers get shunned.
0: From me to you, from us to you again, happy Mother's Day.
1: Yes.
0: And, you know, don't worry about, and I've told this before about a couple of clients. They didn't have the funds to get like gifts for mom or whatever. So they went and robbed somebody. What the heck? Ooh. What?
1: Oh, boy. I had forgotten that.
0: As my client said, what you doing? What are they doing to turn together?
1: I have forgotten that.
0: Don't do that. A homemade card. You know, a hug or staying out of trouble.
1: Mother's Day is not a defense to armed robbery.
0: No, it is not. It is not. So, what do we have for hot topics?
1: Well, we have a list of things, some of which we've talked about before. You know, we lost Judy Pace, back in March. We may have mentioned that, but it came up on my feed again, and, she was an early, actress. You know, just Google her, Judy Pace. She was a beauty queen and, chocolate skin and appeared on a number of early films in the 70s primarily and kept a very active role. And, you know, we lost, Chuck Norris and Ted Turner as well, this week.
0: And Ted Turner, way before diversity and DEI or whatever you want to call it, he was putting, and I don't mean putting, putting
1: black voices, in front of the camera and behind
0: the camera.
1: Yes.
0: Because some people may know who Pat Harvey is. Pat Harvey's play cousin of mine, because she was really good friends with one of my cousins in Detroit, and she called my mother Aunt Julia.
1: Oh, is that
0: that's
1: right?
0: And so Pat was on CNN for a long time. I think she went to somewhere in Illinois, but then I think she was in California. It's been decades, you know, since I've seen her, but that's just one of, you know, the people. And he saw an injustice. And, you know, based in Atlanta, you're just around, you know, a lot of people of color. And this white man did something about it. That's what we need more of. And, you know, don't fall for the, we couldn't find anybody who was qualified.
1: Oh, yeah, that part.
0: Yeah, that's the problem. You find people who were way more qualified.
1: You didn't find them because you weren't looking.
0: Yeah. Or you found them and just skipped over it. But anyway, so yes, you know, prayers up for all of their families, but we had to mention, I almost said Chuck Norris, Ted Turner. So,
1: yeah.
0: What else?
1: Well, there's the Disney Cruise virus ship.
0: No. You're getting them mixed up. And I understand.
1: Oh, you're right. You're right. My bad. You know, let me back up. So there's the cruise ship that has the
0: hantavirus that stuck off the coast of Africa, Cape Verde.
1: You know, they're trying to find a way. And apparently this virus was born by rats, vermin, rodents, or mice, and somehow transferred to humans. And then there are a number of people on this cruise ship, even as we speak, who are suffering from the virus. And I know they've been able to evacuate some members here to the U.S. So what?
0: I think that was before
1: Texas, California, and somewhere else.
0: Arizona, Georgia.
1: Yeah. So I don't know if there's a vaccine. I don't know if there's
0: There's no cure for talking about the, you know, the medical experts.
1: Yeah. If only we had an office, a government office that could help with us. If only.
0: Hey, we have a phone call. Somebody wants to give a shout out to their mother. Hello.
1: Caller.
0: Happy Mother's Day upcoming day.
2: Thank you. Happy Mother's Day to you.
0: Thank you, love.
2: I'm going to give a shout out to my mother. She lived to be 87 years old.
1: Wow.
2: She was an inspiration. She loved to cook. I get my cooking from her.
1: Yes.
2: And I can't cook for myself because I cook a big meal because I'm used to that. But I want to give a shout out to her. But I want to say something to the people that have a mother living.
1: Mm.
2: Enjoy your mother while you can.
1: Oh,
0: girl,
2: she's gone. And you will miss her more than anything in the world. So if you have a mother out there, especially young people,
1: yeah,
2: take time to see your mother.
0: What's your first name? What was your mother's name?
2: My first name is Jackie, and my mother's name was Margaret.
0: Margaret?
2: Yes.
0: And so you say you cook a lot of food?
2: I can't cook for one person. It's only me, so I cook a lot of food, and when I have extra, I'll give it away to my neighbors and stuff.
0: So what you're really saying is we need to come over to your house.
1: Can you cook sweet potato pie?
2: You're welcome. Well, not my mom.
1: We better pass on the sweet potato pie then. Thank you very much.
2: Pass on the sweet potato pie, but I can do the greens. Probably not like your mom.
0: Oh, come on now.
1: I don't know.
0: Now, where was Miss Margaret from?
1: Don't try to flex.
0: Where was she?
2: She lives in the Brightwood area.
1: Oh, Brightwood?
0: Was she born here?
2: And she was born. No, she was born in Tennessee.
1: Tennessee.
0: You said Clarksville.
2: She belonged to Mount Carmel Church.
1: Mount Carmel.
0: Mount Carmel.
1: Yeah.
2: Mount Carmel.
1: Shout out to Brightwood.
2: Shout out to Brightwood.
1: Yeah, right down the way from where I was.
2: Okay.
1: I was down the hill.
2: I went to school 51. Okay. I went to Arlington and Northwest.
1: Okay. I went to school 37, by Douglas Park. So I was just down the street.
0: And you know what, Jackie? You were so, so very right. Even when you love your mothers, if you will indulge me for 30 seconds, boy, my mother, there are a couple of times I'm like, Mama, really? I told her I was allergic to something. It was the butter Crisco. Oh man, when that stuff first came out, it cooked like, but you know, it wasn't good for you. But anyway, I had a reaction to it, and my mother did not believe it.
1: She kept going studying, not even,
0: she said, here's dinner for you, whatever.
2: Right.
0: And she had cooked that chicken in that Crisco and didn't tell me. She wanted to experiment on me
1: to see if I would have that reaction.
0: And I had a big brief, dude, like the next day.
2: Oh, wow.
0: I was stretched out on the bed and trying to, breathe without, these other issues.
1: But let me
0: and
1: say.
0: She came in crying. Yeah. You know? She came in crying because she said, I'm sorry. I didn't believe you.
2: You didn't leave.
1: There was no better smell than when your mother would dip in that Crisco lard and heat it up, and we knew the chicken was on the way or fish.
2: They use Crisco all the time.
1: Baby, you just got to be sick.
0: Whatever. Wait a minute. I just heard what he said. I was getting ready on your note, you're right.
1: You just got to be sick because
0: if mommy is still living, just, drop a card in the mail, because when they're gone, they are gone.
2: Right, when they're gone, I was in rehab, and there was people in there I had to go because I got where I couldn't walk. There was people in there kids never came to see them. Never.
1: Yeah.
2: And, it's like, you just can't drop people off and just leave them there. I bet you someone come get the check, though.
1: Oh, yes. Oh, yes.
0: Girl, say that again.
1: Oh, yes.
2: It's so many people that they don't have time anymore.
0: No.
1: Yeah, they don't have time. We live in a world now.
0: And you know what? They knew wherever my mother was rehabbing or, her final place, she said, and people are asking for numbers now. Okay, call, you stay on, Jack. 317-480-1310. That's the station. That is the station number, and it is the station AM 1310 and 95.1. Praise Indy. It is Indy's inspiration station. But they knew us on a first name basis. They're like, oh boy, here comes Kiki. You know, it's mm-hmm. like, I don't care. That's what they're supposed to say.
1: Right.
0: That's what, right. Because it better be right before, during, and after I'm there. And I can tell you, my mother was blessed. She has some really good people, but
1: yeah.
2: That's
1: because they were afraid of you.
0: Whatever. And you know what? Maybe that's a good thing. But you know, you think
2: well, they
0: about,
2: gotta know.
0: But, yeah.
2: They gotta know that somebody's there. They find out nobody's coming, they're gonna treat them any kind of way.
1: Yeah. And I mean, just like teachers, will treat children the same way. If they know that this is a child that nobody cares about, they're not going in the main.
0: It's called advocacy. Right. You get up there and then you also ask to see your children's school file record. Things in there.
1: In comes soapbox. Let's get on it.
0: That shouldn't be in there. But people think, okay, we'll just send the kids off to school, and then you don't get to rest. You have children.
1: Nobody named Gaither
0: to be there. So
2: right.
0: But okay, final thoughts. Thank you, my love, for calling.
2: Thank you.
1: Yes,
2: thank
1: ma'am.
2: You.
1: All right. All
2: happy
1: right.
2: Mother's Day.
0: Happy Mother's Day.
1: And you as well.
0: Okay.
1: Boy.
0: Wait, we need to get her number. She thinks we're not coming.
1: I know. We're coming over Sunday. You better get that sweet potato pie recipe.
0: And yes.
1: Just don't, take the blender out before you turn it off.
0: Oh, Lord Jesus. Our wonderful dear friend, Sister Regina M. I'll just put it like
1: that. Okay. R.M.
0: R.M. She says she wants to be like us when she grows up.
1: Oh.
0: No, we want to be more disciplined.
1: You
0: like
1: know,
0: you.
1: I want to be like you.
0: Shoot. You are so organized. I mean, you're probably one of the most organized people that I know.
1: You know what? I'm just going to say this. It's never been the same since R.M. left my orbit. I'm going to put it like that.
0: Okay. Well, we had a caller, but
1: we got another caller.
0: Yeah, we lost that one. So, once again, 317-480-1310. You have a question about anything, you want to give a shout out to your mother, grandmother, and as I said, auntie, play mother, school mother, church mother. It does not matter. Do you know the little times when your child or you hear from your children and they just look up at you like with all the wonder in the world, especially when they're young. It fades as they get older. But okay, we have another caller here. Thank you. Your name and your mom's name.
3: My name is G-U-Y.
0: Hey! What a guy.
3: And my mom's name is D-O-R-I-S.
0: Voris?
3: Doris.
1: Doris.
0: Hey, guy, what's going on?
1: Super guy.
3: You are making me hungry.
0: Well, I think we know where you live. We come over there. What's going on?
1: How you doing, sir?
3: You can send a care package anytime.
1: All right.
0: See.
1: All right. I hear you.
3: I was calling because, one of the negatives about growing older is when your parents and grandparents and all transition. My mother and my grandmother were excellent cooks.
1: Mm-hmm.
3: And you talked about sweet potato pie, but they could make a pie that is very rare these days, I'm finding out. And
0: what's it called?
3: Not sweet potato, not pecan, but it escapes me. It'll come back. My recall has become recall these days.
0: It needs recalling.
3: at any rate, it's hard to find anybody that can make this particular pie. So you were talking about sweet potato pie, which is also very good.
1: Yeah.
3: But
1: we need to get the chef in here.
3: You got a chef on the program today?
1: Well, no, not today.
0: Austin, he's stuck with us. So
1: our youngest son, Chef Austin. And,
3: oh, really?
1: Yeah.
3: Okay.
1: That reminds me, my mother used to make this lemon sponge pie. And I searched high and low, finally found a recipe and did my best to recreate it. It tasted pretty good, but it didn't look the same. And it was a recipe on my mother's side of the family, and I even talked to her aunties, all of whom have transitioned, and could not find that recipe. So I know your pain about trying to remember a pie that was good.
0: But. Well, listen, Guy, that same woman that my husband just mentioned, my mother-in-law, she found out that, and I shouldn't say this on the air, but my favorite pie in the world,
1: yes,
0: strawberry pie.
1: Oh, the strawberry pie.
0: You said,
1: yeah.
0: No, nobody makes them. And she made several attempts. And look, they all were good to me, but your mother had extraordinarily high standards.
1: Yes.
0: And she finally got it right to her satisfaction. Boy, I could smack him off of that chair. It was so good.
1: A little domestic violence.
0: Oh, no.
1: That's a strawberry pie with some violence on the side.
0: Oh, no, we're not laughing about that.
1: Yeah.
0: So, Guy, but thank you so very, very much.
1: Thank you, Guy. Don't be a stranger.
3: And Mother's Day greetings to you both.
0: Oh,
3: and
0: yes,
3: to
0: thank
3: all
0: you.
3: To all the listeners.
0: Oh, cool. That's so sweet.
1: Thank you, sir.
0: Okay.
3: Have a good one.
1: You too, man.
0: Bye-bye. So, now somebody asked for this number, and they have not called
1: well,
0: in.
1: Well,
0: that's okay. Let's get through some more.
1: I have a positive
0: note.
1: Wait,
0: did we talk? We talked about the Disney and the children very quickly. There were several.
1: We didn't talk about the Disney.
0: Okay, well, I said but, Disney.
1: Yes, but now we're talking about Disney.
0: No, so that was the hantavirus.
1: Yeah.
0: And there is a slight panic, although medical experts say there's really no need to be because it's a low transmission.
1: Yeah.
0: But I still ordered some hantavirus.
1: Yeah,
0: masks.
1: Once again,
0: just watch and ask your doctor.
1: Yeah, stay tuned.
0: We are not doctor people. But on the Disney cruise,
1: there were a number of
0: staffers
1: who were arrested.
0: Arrested for
1: child porn and related offenses.
0: Especially possession of.
1: Yeah, and, dissemination.
0: Transportation of it and everything. But I mentioned Disney because, you know, we just came off of spring break and we're getting into the high, nice season travel.
1: Yes.
0: Watch your kids. We have been all over the world, like so many of you. And the way that these people leave these children wondering.
1: Remember we went down to Orlando.
0: Yeah.
1: We were staying. Now, I'm not going to mention the hotel. We were staying
0: at a really nice hotel.
1: And my son and I, we hit the elevator button to get on the elevator. The doors open, and there's this little bitty white girl. She was somewhere between 8 and 6 on the elevator by herself.
0: In a bathing suit.
1: You want to talk about.
0: And she was pretty.
1: She was a pretty little girl.
0: She was a pretty little girl.
1: I was so scared. I didn't. I'm like, hold up. We are not getting on that elevator.
0: At all.
1: And I don't know. Hopefully nothing untoward came of her, but I was not going to get on an elevator in Florida with a little. I was not doing that.
0: And she was not. Listen. She didn't live below the poverty line.
1: No,
0: she
1: wasn't you could tell. Up.
0: You could just, I mean, you could look at people.
1: How did she get on the elevator by herself? Oh, that was the scariest thing. I said,
0: And you know what? I don't know what the law is in Florida, but generally it's the same. Neglect of a dependent.
1: Yeah.
0: And that goes for no matter if you can have an adult dependent. Like there's a story in one of the
1: elder abuse.
0: Abuse. I saw a story and these two people, excuse me, if you're eating dinner, adults, they were found covered in feces. And the rest of the place where they live was just horrific.
1: But you know,
0: according to the police allegations,
1: sure.
0: And you know, somebody was arrested on that. And you know, you're supposed to be because. When you say that you're going to do something, you need to do it because it's just not worth it. Because if something happens to somebody well, you have a legal duty,
1: an obligation.
0: Yeah, that's
1: responsibility.
0: An obligation. Something happens to them. You are going to go to jail.
1: But you know,
0: if they
1: baby,
0: die, you're going to be charged with
1: an offense of some sort. Yeah.
0: Related to death.
1: We, you know, our jobs, keep us grounded in the seamy side of life because, I mean.
0: Well, we were like this before.
1: Yeah, but I'm saying, but it becomes part of our lexicon that, of abuse.
0: You are listening to The Legal Word with Attorney Kiki Gaither and the Honorable Judge Jeffrey Gaither. Most of the time, he's
1: there we go.
0: Yeah,
1: the Queen of Shade.
0: Okay, and so we're talking about Mother's Day coming up. We're talking about some trending topics, and come on in here, Mayhem. Happy Mother's Day to you.
4: hey, what's going on?
1: All right, sir. All right, sir.
0: What's going on?
4: I want to make a shout out to my mother and my wife and my wife's grandmother to raise her, Annie. So she was 95.
1: There
4: yeah, we go. While back. Yeah, while back.
1: What a
4: blessing.
1: You
4: know, this generation makes so many excuses. We took time out and took care of Annie. So before she left.
1: Yeah.
4: She left because she wanted to leave. She, you know, she's 95. She said she didn't want to be here no longer. So, you know, we took care of her. We didn't drop her off in no whatever hospice and all that crap. Mm-hmm. Mm-hmm. So we took care of her. And like she's, you know, my wife wanted her to stay longer, but she said she's ready to go.
1: She's ready to go.
4: You know.
1: Yeah.
0: And that's interesting. You hear a lot of people say that. And then shortly after, they do go.
4: Yeah, yeah. This these lately generations, they can't say that. So you know, we need to cherish that
1: every
4: history.
1: Every day.
4: Yeah, because so, we never gonna get it again. Because this generation of mothers, I don't. They'll never be like the original ones.
1: So Mayhem, let me ask you, sir.
4: Go ahead.
1: If the good Lord allows you to hit 95.
0: Or older.
1: You got somebody that's going to keep you around, or they're going to drop you off? Or I guess we won't know till that day comes, huh?
4: I guess you didn't hear me, did you?
1: No, I didn't.
0: No, he didn't. Thank you.
4: Yeah. That's gone. This generation and now generation calling in and whatever, hey, they'd drop you off like a lunchbox. You know what I'm saying?
1: I am not ready to write off our succeeding generations. I know that there are some, but
0: he's looking at their behavior now. Yeah.
4: That's you, Judge.
1: Yeah.
4: You have to say what you're saying. I don't. You know what I'm saying?
0: Oh, no, he really means that. Now I'm with
4: Judge,
0: you.
4: Judge.
1: Yes, sir. Yes, sir. Yes, sir.
0: We know that our children.
4: The generation after your children.
1: Yes.
4: They done. It's a wrap. You know it, Judge.
1: Sorry.
4: Your wife know it.
1: In the words of Jesse Jackson, I'm keeping hope alive.
4: Yeah, keep hope alive.
1: Keep hope alive. There you go.
4: Hope. Keep hope alive.
1: Hope is not a plan. It's a slogan. I get it. Listen. I'm having a little bit of fun. I can't disagree with you. I cannot.
4: You understand what I'm saying, Judge?
1: I understand exactly. And I see it every day. I see it every day.
4: This generation is 66. If you were elder, you up by six, you outside by six, but you inside by six. So you know, we have to look around and realize, Judge.
1: Yeah.
4: It ain't like it when our parents grew up. We were safe.
1: Under
4: our parents, our mother and the father. They took care of us. This generation now. They talk, but they scared of their own kids, Judge. I'm gonna let y'all go.
1: I appreciate you. You know, he raises a good point, and we've talked about it tangentially, not for a full segment, but parenting and succeeding generations is a real challenge, and we can talk about the reasons why social media. Digital technology, just on and on and on and on. But that maintenance and concern for our elders is a problem. Yeah.
0: Well, and I'll tell you, with our boys, I know that they're going to because their girlfriends get on them, you know. But they like I can't stand in a chair anymore to reach something in the cabinet.
1: Well, and tell everybody why, since you raised
0: it. Well, I am clumsy, but I don't. But I know how to stand in a chair.
1: When my baby gets
0: Austin
1: on a chair,
0: will not let
1: me. It's like DEFCON 1. What are you doing? What are you doing? Get down. Get down.
0: That's because my mother, when she fell, it just kind of went, you know, but she wasn't standing in a chair. She just, you know, she slipped, and it was, and we had her about 2-3 years, you know, after that, but it wasn't the same. And, but we took care of my mother. I mean, financial hardship hit us desperately because I have said I practically gave up, you know, my practice, staying home because we did not want her to go to a facility or anything. And it was very, very, very, very difficult. Life was lifing. And she,
1: life be lifing.
0: She and my father took such extraordinary care of us that we did the same thing. Now, she only went to her long-term care, what they call it, nursing homes or whatever. And it was extraordinarily nice. And we were up there every single day. She went there because the doctor said, that's it. She, you know, she has to have round the clock care. And, you know, we had to get out and work, you know, and sometimes we have bills and we, you know, we have 3 children and we were trying to pay for their education and help them pay for, you know, their education. And sometimes you have funds that you can't tap into because they're tied to, you know, retirement. But I, you know, one time they said, I was supposed to, you know, been in court. It was, you know, just like an agreement, a settlement agreement. And I got the call from the hospital and said, hey, they used to call her Juju.
1: Juju,
0: Juju is not responsive. Excuse me? Because when you hear that, you know, now I need a definition of responsiveness. Right. She's not blah, blah, blah, blah. And I called the court. I said, hey, I've got to run to the hospital and check on my mother. And when I got to court, I don't think it was the judge, but it was somebody in there who was complaining, you know, that they had to wait for me. And on the record, I said, the hell with this case and everybody associated with it. They said my mama was not responsive.
1: Then my baby started cussing on the record.
0: Man, I said, don't do that.
1: All the decorum necessary.
0: I was just out the door. I mean, I wasn't yelling and performing, but I just kept it what it is. Yeah. Y'all can wait.
1: You let your Detroit out of you.
0: That's not Detroit. That's universal. That you have to wait. And I did alert the court.
1: Yes.
0: But at any rate.
1: On the way out.
0: Yes.
1: Deuces. Like,
0: okay, she can't come back. And like,
1: deuces.
0: No. Well, you know, and on the record, everybody said, you know, they understood. And I don't know what the full message is.
1: You were extended some grace.
0: They were extended some grace messing with me by my mama. So anyway, okay.
1: Listen, I got some good news I need to.
0: But no, strangely, they still are listening to The Legal Word with Kiki Gaither and the Honorable Judge Jeffrey Gaither. But we know that our boys are going to take care of us, aren't they?
1: Because yes.
0: They do it now.
1: Yes.
0: Okay, go ahead.
1: Howard University School of Law is proud to announce a second alumni who will become a clerk at the U.S. Supreme Court. Judge Ketanji Brown is going to hire a young man named Daryl Williams, who was an alumnus from, and he's only the second. Can you imagine, as long as Howard Law School has been, we've only had two clerks. The first one, James McCollum, class of 1983, who was there while I was there. Now this young man, I think a class of 2025, if I'm not mistaken, but he was a young associate at one of the New York or D.C. law firms, and Judge Ketanji Brown is going to hire him for a clerk.
0: And see, that's very important because it just seems like nobody from an HBCU, you know, could get there when there was one time one of your greatest jurists to ever sit on the Supreme Court.
1: Yeah, that's
0: Thurgood Marshall.
1: I'm not going to say it's a dirty secret, but that's something that was always talked about, that Thurgood Marshall, the first black Supreme Court justice, refused to hire anyone from Howard Law School, his alumni, his alumnus, as a law clerk. And so,
0: at any rate,
1: it is what it is.
0: Speaking of,
1: oh, we got another caller.
0: We have another caller, but before they come on, Stephon Diggs found not guilty.
1: Yeah,
0: assault and battery,
1: strangulation.
0: Yeah, felony strangulation and battery from his former private chef.
1: Chef, and we're going to put that in air quotes. But did you see the film clip?
0: Whoa, no, that's you speaking. That's not me.
1: Let me finish. When she got off the stand. And as she was walking out, he turned around to look at her. And I mean, it wasn't like, you know what? You let me not characterize what he was looking like.
0: Okay, caller.
1: But anyway.
0: Hi, thank you for calling.
5: Did someone say not guilty?
0: Number one, it is Jordan.
1: The Fresh Prince.
5: I call at the right time.
0: Yes. Hey, son.
5: I know what that look means. Thought you had me, huh?
1: Something like that.
5: We can't say it on the air, but you had me, you know what.
0: but you know what? Here's the thing, because there are some stories where that is true, and whether only the two of them really know, and God, what happened.
1: Yeah.
0: But
5: I think we know. I think we know too.
0: Well, you know, and they were allegations. What's up, son?
5: I was calling to say Happy Mother's Day.
0: Oh,
1: yeah, there you go.
0: Sweetie, I love you. Thank you, Jordan Gifford. Yes. Thank you so very much.
5: And on behalf of all my brothers.
0: Yes, I know. You all do some of the best Mother's Days. And, you know, just because kids grow up, you don't stop, you know, being a mother, because they will text you 24 hours. But you know what? That's what I'm here for.
5: Wow.
0: If I'm up. But you know, that's the whole thing.
5: Wow.
0: If I'm up, you know, I will respond. And if not, I'll hit it, you know, first thing in the morning. But Jordan, you always have a neat perception going on. So Circle City Classic. And Jeffrey, you read this the other day. Circle City Classic is no longer going to host HBCU schools.
1: It's
0: going to be high schools.
1: They're going to shift to a high school focus.
0: And I know you guys grew up with Circle City Classic.
5: You know,
0: you going, one of your schools is Grambling, and you know the
5: can't have nothing.
0: You know the what is they're the Tigers, right? The
1: Grambling Tigers.
5: Yes. Tiger Marching 100, to be specific, but.
0: So, what do you think about that? And we all know everybody has said that attendance has really gone down because
1: I mean, they lost sponsorships, and then when you lose sponsorships, you can't bring in the top tier schools that have a high volume traveling.
0: Return on investment.
1: And then the turnout is lower, then the lower the turnout, then sponsors start dropping out, and it just kept spiraling.
0: Well, then they didn't.
1: Then there's competition.
0: Yeah. Go ahead, Jordan.
5: That's what happens when you don't listen to people that are currently doing it. When you are listening to people who are a part of a culture that you're trying to, that you've been marketing, you can't get the what because you don't understand the why, right? Like, if you can't go on social media and see that this marching band just happened to do this thing that's going viral, and someone's telling, and I'm not saying that happened, but
1: right,
5: if
1: so,
5: you're
1: yeah,
5: on
1: we,
5: social media,
1: we
5: have to be able.
1: Go ahead, son. I'm sorry, go ahead. No.
5: I would say it's like you have to be able, you know, people down social media, but It tells you a lot of what's happening, what's going on. If 1,000 people repost one thing, that means 1,000 people have seen it at some point in time. But if you're not aware of that, right? And so the social and cultural mix of how it happened in the beginning was it was mainly adults controlling the narrative of what exists, what doesn't exist. When social media happened, it was everybody So, but if you're still operating on that old business logic, which is evident from the past 2 years, but I went out, when I went in 2024, it was a great time. It was a party. Everybody, I mean, it was a lot of people, but I think maybe one has been one of the better schools, but you have to bring back the marching band. You got to bring back the battle of the bands. You have to also, they don't invite all of the colleges, right? Because the whole thing about the parade was that you could see almost 10 HBCUs perform. And your favorite, like if your band was like one time Central State came, but they weren't playing, but they were just in the, like that is what made the parade great, because you, it was almost like they were battling with each other in the parade and they don't do that. So like you gonna go to parades like for what? To get rained on?
0: Let me jump in for a second, Jordan, because a lot of people will say that DEI and the lack of funding there did not help. Like it just kind of put the final nail in the hole.
5: But that's the thing about, I think about James Brown, right?
0: James Brown
5: is the father of like the mixtape, because he couldn't get, as an African-American man, he couldn't get the same record deals. And so he had to create where he sold one song and just did a performance and went from there. But James Brown knew and understood that the community just wanted to see his one song, because to be anybody of that, you see what I'm saying? Like, so once you understand that everything is one way and not how you used to look at it, then you just go, oh, okay, I could just do this.
0: Okay, Jordan, we have about 2.5 minutes. I want to also get your analysis on the Stephon Diggs trial.
1: Did you follow that?
0: No, not necessarily the trial, but the aftermath, since he was found not guilty on the felony strangulation and battery charges. And then I was reading, I think it was in USA Today, it said that he could still face disciplinary action from the NFL. I'm like, you know, how
1: the Players Association.
0: If you're found not guilty, there's more action?
1: Yes. Yeah, because many of the athletes. Oh, okay. Yeah, go ahead, son.
0: And then you.
5: Go ahead.
1: If I'm not mistaken, there's a clause. I forgot the name of the clause that the players sign as part of the collective bargaining agreement. And let's just call it a good citizen clause or something like that. They agree to be good citizens, and violations thereof sometimes can bring about sanctions. And so the violations need not necessarily result in criminal charges being found guilty.
0: Okay, Jordan, 30 seconds.
5: I think a lot of it has to do with, you know, him being a high profile athlete who engaged that kind of thing. But what
0: allegedly,
5: I did learn is that
1: I was given the legal A plus answer. I didn't know we were.
0: Go ahead, Jordan.
5: Oh wow!
1: Just shoot from the hip.
5: I deferred my time. That's crazy.
1: You want to reclaim your time,
0: Jeffrey?
5: Getting back to the cross-examination of when the attorney was refreshing the witness recollection. And I just saw that and said, well, I don't know. And then she sees it, and now you still don't. I'm like, I knew it was over in.
0: Oh, yeah, that part right there.
5: Let
0: me explain that recollection. If you don't remember it, a lot of people do, there is a rule that says that you can look at, let's just say like the police officer has a report, maybe they don't remember something because it happened 2-3 years ago. And so then they are allowed to look at the report, but they can't testify from it. You have to put it back and then you can resume the questioning. So
5: isn't that like 702 or something?
0: Whatever it is, it's there. So, you know, when you take the bar, you know everything and never forget it. But in your right, you've been listening to Legal Word with Attorney Kiki Gaither and the Honorable Judge Jeffrey Gaither. Hot topics. We have talked about and Mother's Day. I guess that's the thing. Happy Mother's Day.
5: Are you ready?
0: I love you, Jordan Taylor Austin. All of my godchildren and all of the women who have helped me be the person that I am today.
1: Yeah, shout out to them.
0: And step out, whatever. Everybody knows I have some of the dear aunties.
1: Oh, Lord, have mercy.
0: May Lord watch between me and thee. He's not a woman. Not that I know of.
1: But I did